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2: When you turn on the radio, you should find someone there who's a pal, a buddy, a BFF. What you don't expect is for your very own late night pal to be a member of the Rock and Roll Hall of Fame. But then again, this ain't your average rock and roll rodeo. Confide in him now, and you shall be rewarded. It's Alice's Attic with Alice Cooper.
1: I'm back. Yes, it is the man behind the mask, your beloved Uncle Alice Cooper. Kane and I, when we were writing Constrictor, all we watched was slasher movies and stuff like that. And we decided Constrictor should be the musical version of a slasher. And then they called us and said, hey, do you want to do the music for Friday the 13th, part 6? And I said, I'd do some songs for it, certainly. Man Behind the Mask. Okay, maybe I'm not your beloved uncle, but at least you're listening to me. So I'll take that. Up here in Alice's Attic, I've got all your favorite rock stars locked in, which means I have to play their songs. So you're lucky if you like the likes of Queen, ZZ Top, Rat, or even these guys.
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0: This is Tales from the Attic.
2: A little bit ago, I mentioned the man behind the mask from my Constrictor album, which I recorded in 1985. And that was also the year I guest starred on another record. Anybody remember? The band name rhymes with Misted Blister. Yes, I'm talking about Dee Snider and Twisted Sister. The song Be Cruel to Your School was written by Dee and ended up on Twisted's fourth album, Come Out and Play, which turned out to be a hugely successful album for the guys. Brian Setzer, Billy Joel, and saxophonist Clarence Clemons also appear on Be Cruel to Your School. So I was in very good company. It was when video was going crazy, MTV was insane, and it just seemed to me like myself and Dee Snider should be together on a video. And that's tonight's tale, so now your brain has expanded 2.1%.
0: Alice will be right back.
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0: If you're looking for a radio host who plays games with you, you've come to the wrong place. Unless, of course, the game is rock, paper, scissors. Then you can count on our faithful host to choose rock every single time. 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
10: This is Alice's Attic, which makes me Alice Cooper and makes you hopefully someone who intentionally tuned in to hear my random radio ramblings. If you were here accidentally, well, I'll do my best to keep you entertained. And if you like to do two things at once, of course, you know my radio show syncs up with The Wizard of Oz. Actually, it doesn't. It syncs up with Weekend at Bernie's. Wait, no. Oh, Pink Floyd is The Wizard of Oz. Yeah, I synced up with Old Yeller, too. Here's some fine rock and roll for your evening.
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0: 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The silky smooth feel of spandex. And a cassette cranked up on the Alpine in your Trans Am. You gotta love the 80s.
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2: 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But we were wrong. This evening, we're going to hear a little something from 1982 off the band's Signals album, New World Man.

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1: Hello, Alice. My name is Cheyenne Leo, and my partner is Robert Vanderlinden. I'm not yet sure when, but we are getting married. We are both huge fans of you and your music. Some of my earliest memories are dancing to your music with my mom. Rob discovered you at 5 and has loved you and your music ever since. I admit Rob is a bigger fan than me. He can identify any of your songs by the first few chords. You are 100% getting invited to our wedding. We are deciding on wedding songs. You and Me is in the list to be considered for our first dance, or maybe as an entrance song for the reception. I wondered if you had or had approved of any orchestral or wedding versions of Poison or any of your songs. Cheyenne. I think music, once it gets out there like that, unless it's being used for a commercial thing, it's not, your wedding is not a commercial thing. So, full speed ahead. Damn the torpedoes. More where that came from, back sooner than later.
0: Alice will be back in a moment.
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13: Who wouldn't be interested in used straitjackets, top hats, guillotines, and leather pants? There's even a lava lamp from his first L.A. apartment. But amongst the flotsam and jetsam of an extraordinarily interesting life are the tantalizing tales that only a Rock and Roll Hall of Famer could deliver. So sit back and enjoy another hour of rock and talk with Alice Cooper.
11: Hey there, hi there, ho there, and thank you for joining me in Alice's Attic. I have a feeling your attic doesn't look anything like mine, but maybe a little like the one that Roger the Alien moved into in the American Dad show. I had so many weird bedrooms. We had one house in Hollywood Hills where my bedroom used to be a speakeasy. You had to go down, you had to press a button, the door would open, and you'd go walk down into this cold, almost cave-like kind of room. But it was great. It was a great bedroom. So when you're Alice Cooper, you can do whatever you like on the air. Like I could do a mashup of Inagata DeVita and Captain Beefheart if I wanted to. I didn't actually know that bees farted, though. Captain Beefheart. But I think I'll play this instead.
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0: Alice's email on Alice's Attic with Alice Cooper.
1: Hello, I'm a big fan, and some of my best childhood memories are listening to your music while my mom was driving around Seattle. I now live in Arizona, and while I love it here, I hate that I haven't been able to see my mom since 2019. I know this is a long shot, but I thought it would be an incredible Mother's Day gift, even if a little late or way early, if Alice Cooper could tell my mom, PJ Connell, that her daughter Nicole says Happy Mother's Day. I know it's unlikely. Either way, please know you are incredible and a huge inspiration to so many people, including myself and my parents. Nicole. Well, Nicole, of course I'm going to do that. Nothing better than your mom and dad. So, PJ, Mom, Nicole says she loves you and she misses you, and to jump on a Greyhound and come on down to Arizona. All right. My parents were very odd. My dad being a pastor, they started in big band music. I was very surprised when the Beatles came out and the Rolling Stones and the Animals and the Yardbirds and the Kinks, that my dad loved those bands. My dad thought those bands were great. And he might have been the only pastor to sit around that could tell you who played guitar in the Yardbirds. If you'd like to wish someone a happy Arbor Day, why? Drop me a line at alice@alicesattic.com. Or you could just make like a tree and leaf.
0: Your teller of Detroit stories, Alice Cooper, will return after these messages.
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0: Rush and the Tale of the Trees with Mutz. So Rush, they begin their 50-something tour on Sunday, going all the way through April of 2027, rocking all those amazing tunes. Man, that's going to be quite a tour for sure. Red Rider, they're coming up. 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
2: Partly cloudy and a somewhat cool start across the Northwoods on this early Wednesday morning. Temperatures starting out in the 40s for today. Throughout the day, lots of sunshine, another summer-like day on tap with highs either side of 80. Tonight, partly cloudy, lows in the middle 50s, and a slight chance for a few thunderstorms developing Thursday late in the day and toward night, highs near 80. From the WSAW News Channel 7 studio, I'm First Alert Meteorologist Chad Franzen.
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Wendy Snyder. 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Crank it up! The House of Hair is here.

0: Yeah, Tom Cochran and Red Ryder and the Lunatic Fringe with Mud. You dig the whole lunar moon dealio. We had two full moons in the month of May. Another one on the way, June 30th, and that one's called a strawberry moon. So do what you do when the full moon's up in the sky that night, Boston. They're coming up. Other on the Scorpions and SRV is
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0: Hey, look out, that reptile is coming to get you. The BOC, Blue Oyster Cult, and Godzilla with Mud from the classic rock station, Rock 105.3 WRLO. I love that band. 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
3: Partly cloudy and a somewhat cool start across the Northwoods on this early Wednesday morning. Temperatures starting out in the 40s for today. Throughout the day, lots of sunshine, another summer-like day on tap with highs either side of 80. Tonight, partly cloudy, lows in the middle 50s, and a slight chance for a few thunderstorms developing Thursday late in the day and toward night, highs near 80. From the WSAW News Channel 7 studio, I'm First Alert Meteorologist Chad Franzen.
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We are Rock 105.3 WRLO. And to go.

0: Yeah. Queen with Mud. We heard from Triumph in that set. And you got to fight the good fight. That legendary band's on their 50th anniversary Rock and Roll Machine Reloaded Tour, hanging out with April Wine, two legendary bands. One amazing tour. Happy anniversary. Boy, that tour rocks big time. Bob Seger is coming up. Other on U2 and Creedence. They're on
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1: Partly cloudy and a somewhat cool start across the Northwoods on this early Wednesday morning. Temperatures starting out in the 40s for today. Throughout the day, lots of sunshine, another summer-like day on tap with highs either side of 80. Tonight, partly cloudy, lows in the middle 50s, and a slight chance for a few thunderstorms developing Thursday late in the day and toward night. Highs near 80. From the WSAW News Channel 7 studio, I'm First Alert Meteorologist Chad Franzen.
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0: Hey, you're bringing on the heartbreak. Def Leppard with Mud. We heard from Cheap Trick in that set, Cheap Trick. Of course, they're on tour. They're always on tour, always teaming up with other legendary bands and rocking a tour all the time. They are fantastic in concert. Way to go, Cheap Trick 38 special. They're coming up. I'll throw on Alice in Chains, and Tom Petty is on deck.
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Need a roof? They've got you covered. We are Rock 105.3 WRLO. Antigo.

0: Yeah, we'll get down and party schmarty with Mud. We heard from Fleetwood Mac in that set. Happy belated birthday to the legendary Stevie Nicks. Let's party. She turned 78 years old on May 26. She is so fantastic. Way to go, Stevie Nicks. Hey, Joe Cocker is coming up, author on Pearl Jam. And the top there.
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2: Partly cloudy and a somewhat cool start across the Northwoods on this early Wednesday morning. Temperatures starting out in the 40s for today. Throughout the day, lots of sunshine, another summer-like day on tap with highs either side of 80. Tonight, partly cloudy, lows in the middle 50s, and a slight chance for a few thunderstorms developing Thursday late in the day and toward night, highs near 80. From the WSAW News Channel 7 studio, I'm First Alert meteorologist Chad Franzen.
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0: Hey, how you feeling? Feeling all right, Joe Cocker, with Mud in the Class of 2025 in the Rock and Roll Hall of Fame. The Class of 2026 is in. Phil Collins, Billy Idol, Oasis, New Order, and Iron Maiden, and more. Congrats to all the inductees into the Rock Hall Class of 2026. The crew, they're waiting for you. Author on the Thunder from Down Under. And Nirvana, they're on deck, too.
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0: Oh my, rock and roll ain't no noise pollution, AC/DC, with Mother Rocking part two of their Power Up Tour going all over the place. Boy, what a show they put on. They're rocking through the end of September. Way to go, Thunder from Down Under. Keep on a rocking. Crew, they're coming up for you. Author on Van Halen and Green Day. They're on.
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0: are a long, long way from home. They will be back home at the end of the year. Finally, their touring will be done, so they say right now. You never know with that band. They may add more shows. They were supposed to be done with touring like years ago, but they keep on touring. So enjoy going back home pretty soon if you do decide to finally end that tour. Hey, Steve Miller is coming up, author on Collective Soul. And the Allman Bros, they're on.
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1: Partly cloudy and a somewhat cool start across the Northwoods on this early Wednesday morning. Temperatures starting out in the 40s for today. Throughout the day, lots of sunshine, another summer-like day on tap with highs either side of 80. Tonight, partly cloudy, lows in the middle 50s, and a slight chance for a few thunderstorms developing Thursday late in the day and toward night, highs near 80. From the WSAW News Channel 7 studio, I'm First Alert Meteorologist Chad Franzen.
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2: Partly cloudy and a somewhat cool start across the Northwoods on this early Wednesday morning. Temperatures starting out in the 40s for today. Throughout the day, lots of sunshine, another summer-like day on tap with highs either side of 80. Tonight, partly cloudy, lows in the middle 50s, and a slight chance for a few thunderstorms developing Thursday late in the day and toward night. Highs are 80. From the WSAW News Channel 7 studio, I'm First Alert meteorologist Chad Franzen.
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0: you got to tie your mother down. Queen with Mud from the classic rock station Rock 105.3 WRLO GNR. And that set doing the Paul McCartney and Wings classic Live and Let Die. Hey. You know, Paulie had his brand new album come out last week on Friday called The Boys of Dungeon Lane. And you know that new LP rocks all the way. What do you expect? Coming from the legendary Paul McCartney. Hey, Bob and Tom, they're up next to entertain you here on the classic rock station, Rock 105.3 WRLO.
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15: Partly cloudy and a somewhat cool start across the Northwoods on this early Wednesday morning. Temperatures starting out in the 40s for today. Throughout the day, lots of sunshine, another summer-like day on tap with highs either side of 80. Tonight, partly cloudy, lows in the middle 50s, and a slight chance for a few thunderstorms developing Thursday late in the day and toward night. Highs near 80. From the WSAW News Channel 7 studio, I'm First Alert meteorologist Chad Franzen.
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17: Welcome back to the Bob and Tom Show. We're in the O'Reilly Auto Parts Studios. There's Christy Lee.
18: Hi.
17: There's Josh Arnold.
19: Christy took me on a date last night.
18: I did.
19: Oh, see the Spud Boys.
17: Tell me all about it. The what boys?
19: The Spud Boys.
20: We are Devo.
18: Yep.
20: I was Devo.
19: Wonderful. Excellent.
18: They were good.
17: Did they crack that whip?
18: Yeah. They cracked it.
19: They gave the pass a slip.
17: Ah, I see.
19: Get satisfaction?
17: Remember that? Did they have like a girl that was cross-eyed in the video for Devo? That's what I always remember.
19: They had a lot of odd videos and stuff. Yeah,
18: and that's what I like about their show is the art direction is amazing.
19: Yeah,
18: yeah, they have a lot of fun videos to watch.
17: Hello, Tom.
21: We are Devo. Hello, Chick. We were talking. I'll wrap this topic up. We were talking about the Jimmy Dean song, Big John.
17: Please, Big Bad John.
19: Yes, I'm sorry.
21: I'm sorry. Big Bad John. That was number one for 5 weeks. It was considered a quote unquote monster hit.
18: And what year do we know?
17: I'm going to say 63. Yeah,
21: a long time ago.
19: I think across genres.
21: Yeah, it did. And it was, what's interesting is
19: a crossover hit.
21: I was not aware that there was a sequel. The sequel, which we played a little bit of, Cajun Queen, I found out the storyline.
17: Yes.
21: The Cajun Queen. And why is it always Cajun Queen? Is it because it sort of rhymes with New Orleans? Every song.
17: Cajun Queen, New Orleans.
18: Yeah, all the time. New Orleans.
21: Okay. Yeah, see, that was in any event. The Cajun Queen, she's some kind of voodoo princess. She goes down into the mine and
17: voodoo.
21: She finds... No, I'm not making that up. They call her a voodoo princess, Chris.
17: No, you said voodoo.
18: I didn't say anything. Chick said
21: something. That's why you're shaking your head. The point is, she goes down in the mine, the collapsed mine, and she finds him alive.
19: I don't know how I feel about this.
17: Wait a minute. So he was alive when she got there?
19: Yeah, they're retrofitting me.
21: Then it says she kisses him and brings him back around. So I guess he was unconscious. They emerge from the mine together to the amazement of the crowd. Then the song jumps in time. Big Bad John and the Cajun Queen return to New Orleans. They grow old together and have 110 grandchildren. Happy ending.
18: Oh, God. I thought it was the Mississippi Queen, not the Cajun Queen.
21: No, the Cajun Queen shows up in a lot of songs.
17: Mississippi Queen.
19: The Cajun Queen's a real...
17: That's a great song.
21: Mississippi Queen, I love that song.
19: Yeah. By her.
21: By the great Fatsby.
17: Oh, yeah.
21: That's what he called himself. Getting back to our storyline, they did... two more sequels.
19: No kidding.
21: Yeah, and the first one, by the way, not really a hit. It got up to number 16, whereas the first one was number one. And then they did another one that they did Little Bitty John and My Big John. And they really went off.
18: They're really trying
19: Sounds
18: to
19: like
18: milk
19: they jumped
18: it.
19: The shark.
17: There was a song called Little Bitty John.
21: Yeah, yeah.
17: Can you give me some background on that?
21: It says, by the time they got around to Little Bitty Big John, the audience had largely lost interest in expanding the so-called Big Bad John cinematic universe.
18: Yeah.
19: Little Bitty Big John is funny that they still called him Big even though he's Little Bitty.
17: Right.
21: Yeah. That's the story on that.
17: You gotta have Little Bitty in there. It's different.
19: It's like Biggie Smalls. Which is it?
17: Yeah. Biggie Small.
19: Are you big or small?
17: Jumbo Shrimp.
21: But are there any great other great story songs that have a sequel that works?
19: Well,
17: Snoopy and the Red Baron had
19: it's Judy's turn sequel. To cry kind of works. You know, it's the sequel to It's My Party.
17: Oh, yeah. Okay.
21: Turned out that was a party of all ladies.
19: No, it's Judy's turn
17: to really?
19: Cry.
17: They're playing softball or something? Is that what you're saying?
18: Yeah. Oh, God.
19: But other than that, story songs, I don't know. But there are some good sequels.
21: Well, there was the great song Taxi by Harry Chapin.
17: Yeah. 8 minutes long.
19: Yeah. And then there's a sequel to it?
21: There is a sequel to that one.
18: There is?
19: Yeah. Oh, the Pooper?
17: Public transportation.
18: I was gonna say bus.
17: Get on the bus. Gus. Oh, 50 ways to leave your
18: lover. Yeah, there you go.
21: I wonder, what are the unfortunate things about Uber? Is that it doesn't have the nice sound quality of taxi or cabby or cab.
17: I don't know.
19: It doesn't. Uber.
21: I don't think there are going to be any great songs about.
17: No, Uber's in the lexicon. I mean.
21: No, no, it's in the lexicon. It's not as poetic.
18: It's melodic. It's not something you would say.
19: If I remember correctly, Mr. Pat Godwin had to rhyme it with the phrase. Lube her.
21: Thank you.
17: Oh, yeah.
21: I may have been responsible for that.
17: Tom, have you checked your Uber passenger rating lately?
21: Yeah.
17: I'll share mine after going to Dallas.
18: Yeah, what'd you get?
17: I'm at a 4.96.
19: That seems very, very
18: I
19: respectable.
18: You were at a 4.98.
17: No, I was 4.95.
21: I was at a 5.
17: You were at a perfect 5.
21: And then that... D dick in Chicago that couldn't find where I was standing at a major intersection. I had to cancel it. I stood there for 45 minutes.
17: I canceled an Uber in Dallas, and I 4.97.
18: I'm a 4.95.
17: You're less than me. Damn.
21: In so many ways. Is that what you're saying?
17: Oh, well, always
18: tip all the well, ways. Too. Okay, that pisses me off.
21: How do so, you, in any
17: just go
21: event,
17: to your account and it pops right up. Yeah.
21: My point was there weren't
18: right
21: any
18: under your name.
21: any great songs with a word. Uber just isn't as quite as romantic.
19: I'm a 4.71.
18: Oh,
19: I could care less.
17: you must tell them like what it's going to be, man.
18: Man,
21: did you badmouth somebody?
19: No, I'm sure it was probably some non-white who didn't like being referred to as
17: non-white.
19: Right. That happens a lot.
21: Really? You didn't enjoy the gibberish that he was...
19: Well, I let them know. I said, hey.
21: I always talk to these...
17: Don't you check no conversation? That's what I do.
21: No,
17: I always do.
21: I always like to find out where they're from. And my last two guys were from Haiti.
17: See, you know what?
21: I said, hey, welcome to America.
17: I bet

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1: Is charged with the theft of more than $44,000 while treasurer of the organization. Investigators said hundreds of charges were made between 2023 and last year. The DA's office noted she'd written two checks in an effort to repay. Bostrom posted a $5,000 signature bond and is due back in court next month. The Wisconsin Elections Commission yesterday reported the field for the governor's race in the state beginning to narrow. Republicans Tom Tiffany and Andy Mansky have filed, along with seven Democrats, but Minocqua Brewing Company owner Kurt Bankstead will not be among them. Records show he was nearly 500 signatures short on his nomination papers and will not appear on the ballot. Those still in the running include former Lieutenant Governor Mandela Barnes, Madison State Representative Francisco Hong, former Milwaukee Committee President Joel Brennan, Lieutenant Governor Sarah Rodriguez, Milwaukee County Executive David Crawley, Madison State Representative Kelda Royce, and former Wisconsin Economic Development Corporation Secretary Missy Hughes. Milwaukee pastor David King is running as an independent. And the ongoing conflict with Iran keeps driving the price of gas in this country. Those prices vary widely across Wisconsin. Gas Buddy reports refinery issues also contributing to inflated numbers. Regular unleaded dropped below $4.20 a gallon in Rhinelander, while the state average is around a dime higher. Gas in Polk County is down to $3.98 a gallon. There's a look at your news. I'm Paul Hart.
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0: 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And to go.
5: 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Hey, welcome back to the Bob and Tom Show. We're in the O'Reilly Auto Parts Studio.

0: Oh, yeah.
1: And they didn't do that last night.
2: He did.
0: No, they did.
1: Oh, they did do that. Okay. Mm-hmm.
2: He wore a hat.
1: Yes. Oh, my favorite
2: He's
1: part.
2: Got a job.
1: He wore a hat.
0: Mm-hmm.
1: Are you trying to do a one-man show of who am I thinking? Harry Truman over there with your round glasses?
2: Yeah, they are a little rounder.
1: Those really fit your face.
3: These
1: don't lose those.
3: Yeah, I don't have to wear glasses except when I use this computer, and the ones that I use are broken. So these
1: are very good.
3: I borrowed these from somebody. I believe these are probably from the Pat Godwin collection.
1: The person you borrowed them from, are they aware you borrowed them?
3: I have no idea.
2: They're stumbling out into traffic.
1: Oh, come on.
2: Where are my glasses?
3: Coming up, we have news from the world of sports, including a world record.
0: Heck yeah.
3: Okay, that's good.
1: Sorry, I get a little taste of rum here. I can't go on.
3: Good to know. Right now, I want to talk to you about that house you're living in. If you own that house, and let's just say your neighbor maybe sold his or her house or their house, and you went, oh, my God, how much money did they get for that place? Because what's happened, for whatever reason, in the United States of America, in the last 5 years, the average house has gone up between 40 and 50%. It depends, of course, on other factors. In the last 10 years, if you've got a 10-year-old place that you've been living in, it's probably worth twice as much as you paid for it. What does all this mean? Well, you don't have to sell your house to take advantage of the increase in the so-called equity. You can grab that by doing a refinance the place. And that's what they do at American Financing. 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
2: Jake Bowers clubbed his team-leading 10th home run in the first inning, a 3-run shot. Kyle Harrison picked up his 7th win of the season as the Brewers beat the Giants 8-3 on Tuesday night. I'm Bill Scott with sports. Bowers' homer was a 3-run shot, sending the Crew to their 7th win in the last 8 games. Harrison tied a career high with 12 strikeouts against the team that originally drafted him. Packers running back Josh Jacobs returned to the practice field on Tuesday. He was arrested last week on a number of domestic abuse charges. Coach Matt LaFleur said Jacobs' return was business as usual ahead of the session. Former Badger Nick Herbig signed a 4-year, $100 million contract with the Steelers yesterday. The linebacker was heading into the final year of his rookie deal and declined to participate in practice earlier in the day. Carolina jumped out to a 2-0 lead, but Vegas got the last laugh, knocking off the Hurricane 5-4 to grab Game 1 of the Stanley Cup Finals. Bill Scott, Wisconsin, Radio Network.

0: all over the North Woods, all over Wisconsin, all over the world. 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
1: But he reports refinery issues also contributing to inflated numbers. Regular unleaded dropped below $4.20 a gallon in Rhinelander, while the state average is around a dime higher. Gas in Polk County is down to $3.98 a gallon. There's a look at your news. I'm Paul Hart.
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0: Being blind doesn't always look how others may think. Stargardt disease was supposed to define me.
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1: Nearly 500 signatures short on his nomination papers and will not appear on the ballot. Those still in the running include former Lieutenant Governor Mandela Barnes, Madison State Representative Francisca Hong, former Milwaukee Committee President Joel Brennan, Lieutenant Governor Sarah Rodriguez, Milwaukee County Executive David Crawley, Madison State Representative Kelda Royce, and former Wisconsin Economic Development Corporation Secretary Missy Hughes. Milwaukee Pastor David King is running as an independent. And the ongoing conflict with Iran keeps driving the price of gas in this country. Those prices vary widely across Wisconsin. Gas Buddy reports refinery issues also contributing to inflated numbers. Regular unleaded dropped below $4.20 a gallon in Rhinelander, while the state average is around a dime higher. Gas in Polk County is down to $3.98 a gallon. There's a look at your news. I'm Paul Hart.
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0: 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We are Rock 105.3 WRLO. 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

Rock 105.3 WRLO and Dave Melvin with you on a Wednesday morning. Welcome to the middle of the work week, everybody. It's absolutely beautiful out in the Northwoods today. Coming up, we'll talk about vegans who don't like meat smells. We'll talk about our WTF story involving a grandma that locks a bunch of kids in a park bathroom, and my review of the Hodag Park concert series and my general review of the entire situation at Hodag Park last night. It's going to be great. Right now, we're going to get rocking. It's The Clash on The Classic Rock Station.

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1: 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What do you call that thing?
0: Dave Melvin.
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0: Rock 105.3 WRLO in Triumph. Let's talk about the Hodag Park concert series. But before we get into that, let's talk about Hodag Park in general. You know, the city of Rhinelander should be beaming with pride that one of its properties is being utilized in such a magnificent way by almost every citizen of Rhinelander. I arrived last night from down at the boat dock end near the Ball Diamonds. And as I drove along Hodag Park, I noticed those diamonds were full. Spectators there supporting the players. A little bit further up, there were kids playing in the brand new splash pad. As you looked out across the lake, there were people out there on boats. There were people out there fishing. There were people out there walking the walking path. And further on down at the sound shell, we had that tied up with the Hodag Park concert series. And I'm guessing at least 500 people down there. We had food vendors. We had all these people. We had music. And there were kids over at the makeshift skate park, the temporary skate park, enjoying that. I mean, every facet of that facility was being used in some way, shape, or form, and being absolutely enjoyed by the citizens of Rhinelander and surrounding areas. And that's what it's all about. And every park should be utilized that way. And I only hope that the city going forward puts that much attention to every public space in town and finds ways to utilize those spaces to the fullest potential like they've done with Hodag Park. Kudos to the city of Rhinelander on making that a beautiful place. Good job by everybody at the Hodag Park concert series and all the work that was put in for that. Miss Sarah Morris did such a great job with that. I just can't say enough good things about it. It was an epic evening with beautiful weather, and we've got many more weeks of that to go. Make sure you get over to the Hodag Park concert series Facebook page and give them a like so you know what's coming up. And you can always find out more information at WRLO.com.
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2: Partly cloudy skies across north central Wisconsin today with highs in the upper 70s across the Northwoods, cooling off to about 55 degrees tonight with mainly cloudy skies overnight. Mainly cloudy with a few storms possible here and there on Thursday with highs in the upper 70s. Best chance for storms this week will be on Friday. From the WCW News Channel 7 studio, First Alert Meteorologist Spence Furman.
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0: Rock 105.3 WRLO with Rush. Coming up, we've got Van Halen for you, but first, I want to make sure that I've got everybody on board. 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These are deep cuts known only by a man who's lived it. It's Duffer's Southern Fried Kitchen. Check it out weekday afternoons on the Classic Rock Station.
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5: Partly cloudy skies across north central Wisconsin today with highs in the upper 70s across the Northwoods, cooling off to about 55 degrees tonight with mainly cloudy skies overnight. Mainly cloudy with a few storms possible here and there on Thursday with highs in the upper 70s. Best chance for storms this week will be on Friday. From the WCW News Show 7 Studio, First Alert Meteorologist Spence Furman.
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0: Rock 105.3 WRLO, it's the Black Crowes. Well, I'll tell you, Chris Robinson from the Black Crowes got himself a little bit of a pickle during a show in Florida the other night. Half the audience got up and walked out on him, but we're not going to get into that here. That's for you to go to the Googler and look up why that happened. I do have that WTF story for you, though, speaking of Florida. This is a interesting story. A Florida grandmother is in trouble after deputies say that she helped turn a teenage feud into a full-blown park standoff. It started with a 13-year-old arguing with other kids, as kids do, but that escalated into threats, including warnings that she'd show up with her grandmother and a pit bull. The next day, that's exactly what happened. Five kids ran into a park restroom and locked themselves inside as the group arrived. The deputies say the grandmothers pushed on the door while the kids kicked at it, which trapped the kids in there for several minutes. Nobody was hurt, and the dog never got in, but things didn't end there. Investigators say that the teens also grabbed belongings left behind, including a cell phone. Now, the grandmother is facing charges for false imprisonment, while the granddaughter is being charged with threats and felony theft. You know, phones are expensive. This is quite an obscure argument that turned into some serious charges. Sometimes it might be just better to let things go.
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0: 105.3 WRLO. It's Billy Idol from Vital Idol. In Pennsylvania, they've got this crazy thing where you can, well, I don't want to call it crazy. I think it's kind of inventive in my book. If you're a gambler, if you have a gambling addiction problem, you can designate yourself as a self-excluded gambler. That would instantly bar you from any casino. And this woman, 69 years old from New Jersey, had done the same thing. And she went to a Hollywood casino at Penn National, and she had made herself a self-excluded gambler. Well, while she was there, she hit, folks. She hit big. And unfortunately, they had to escort her out of the casino. Now, there's still no word on what they're going to do with the winnings. State regulations dictate, though, that state-excluded gamblers are strictly prohibited from collecting any prizes. Pennsylvania allows individuals struggling with gambling issues to voluntarily ban themselves for 1 year, 5 years, or up to lifetime to help curb the behavior. I think that's a really cool thing to be able to do. But in this particular instance, I mean, that's really got a sting to lose all that money. Let's take a look at our WSAW First Alert weather. We got music coming up from Nirvana.
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13: Partly cloudy skies across north central Wisconsin today with highs in the upper 70s across the Northwoods, cooling off to about 55 degrees tonight with mainly cloudy skies overnight. Mainly cloudy with a few storms possible here and there on Thursday with highs in the upper 70s. Best chance for storms this week will be on Friday. From the WCW News Channel 7 Studio, First Alert Meteorologist Spence Furman.
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0: 105.3 WRLO. It's the Cars. My best friend's girl. Hey, June 26th and 27th is an exciting event. Put that in your calendar. Wausau Events presents Wings Over Wausau. This happens at the Wausau Downtown Airport. Both days are featuring flights with the U.S. Navy F-18 Super Hornet team. Plus, they've got epic night shows with lit aerobatics from the sky. It's awesome. 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And they've got a fireworks show going on Saturday night. Plus, all kinds of things for the kiddies to do. 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
6: Partly cloudy skies across north central Wisconsin today with highs in the upper 70s across the Northwoods, cooling off to about 55 degrees tonight with mainly cloudy skies overnight. Mainly cloudy with a few storms possible here and there on Thursday with highs in the upper 70s. Best chance for storms this week will be on Friday. From the WCW News Channel 7 studio, First Alert Meteorologist Spence Furman.
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0: Rock 105.3 WRLO, it's Pink Floyd and Have a Cigar. You know, I remember back in the day, if you got invited to an event like a wedding or a birthday party, you made sure to make it not about you. It was about whomever was being celebrated at the moment. And these days, everything is about me, and it's ridiculous. This particular one, this wedding guest, apparently decided that the main course wasn't enough. She had to add drama to it and tried serving up a side dish of complaints. The newlywed says that she was forced to ask groomsman's wife to leave her wedding because the woman just spent the entire reception criticizing the food, the venue, and just about everything else. She was not satisfied. It wasn't up to her standards. The bride was totally fine with it. The couple planned a small wedding with about 50 guests at a cozy restaurant known for its food and affordable event space. Knowing only one guest was vegan, and you can guess who that was, they arranged for a special vegan meal to be prepared just for her. And it was delivered directly to her table at an additional cost. She complained because this effort didn't earn any points with her. She decided that the restaurant smelled like meat, and she refused to eat the vegan dish because it was prepared in a space that smelled like meat. Some people, man, I'll tell you, I don't know what is wrong with the world today. They should have just gave her a steak and a knife and just offered to, like, change her life forever.
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0: Live from the A-Right Construction and Roofing Studios. Need a roof? They've got you covered. We are Rock 105.3 WRLO. And to go.
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Rock 105.3 WRLO in the middle of a long rock block. When Duff goes home, things get dark. We've got the number one night show in northern Wisconsin. It's Alice's Attic, weeknights at 6. Tune in for all the madness. Right now, we're going to keep the rock block moving. 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

0: 105.3 WRLO, getting the lead out. Well, there's a new survey that I think it's a telling survey. It reveals that 57% of men feel financial struggles have made them fall short of, quote, being a man. This highlighted a mental crisis tied to economic pressures. The study of 2,000 men found that 77% were taught growing up that their primary role was to be a financial provider, yet only 70% believe it's harder to fulfill this role today than in their parents' generation. And that is absolutely true. I'll explain something at the end of this. Over one-third experiences daily mental health impacts from money concerns, with nearly half of Gen Z. Now, so 70% of previous generations felt this, and only Gen Z is only half of that. Now, this blows it out of the water. Baby boomers, only 17% of them are affected by this. So the majority carry debt and feel like they handle financial stress silently and alone, with 58% of men reporting isolation due to success expectations. Despite these challenges, men are redefining success, prioritizing good mental health and strong relationships over high income. I think this study is hogwash. I absolutely believe it is. I'm Gen X, and my grandparents raised me most of my life. I saw firsthand what that baby boomer generation was supposed to be doing, from what my grandparents had taught me, what they had explained to me, what my dad was supposed to be doing. And at the end of the day, I knew from a very early age that everybody in the family has got to kick in. I grew up very poor. Everybody's got to kick in, whether it was grandma, ironing shirts, or grandpa out there running an extra job, or my dad working three jobs. I started working at a very early age. I think this is absolutely hogwash, because people feel the pressure no matter what. And in today's day and age, everybody in the household's working. There's not a one-income family left in the world. You have to all be out there putting your work in to get the money so everybody can succeed together. I think the biggest thing that men should feel today is the lack of being a team leader.
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2: Partly cloudy skies across north central Wisconsin today with highs in the upper 70s across the Northwoods, cooling off to about 55 degrees tonight with mainly cloudy skies overnight. Mainly cloudy with a few storms possible here and there on Thursday with highs in the upper 70s. Best chance for storms this week will be on Friday. From the WCW News Channel 7 studio, First Alert Meteorologist Spence Furman.
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0: Rock 105.3 WRLO and KISS. As I mentioned at the top of the show, we had the Hodegg Park concert series last night. And that's free live music every other week, happening from 6:30 to 8:30. Great vendors down there. Listen to this lineup of entertainment we got coming up. Scott Kirby next on the next show. Flying Blind, The People's Choice, Bogfoot, The Downbeat, The Bloodhound Band, and Carly Davison left. Yep, this is going to be a spectacular lineup for this year. I really think that Sarah Morris and I sat down and put together like what we have seen and what Sarah has learned in the last few years about what we're seeing that people like out there. And we're really hoping that this kind of checks all the boxes for everybody this entire season. A few new vendors invited and coming out too. So make sure you guys check that out. It's really just such a great time. And it's awesome just to sit with so many friends and just enjoy free live music together in the park. So it's the Hodegg Park Concert Series. Follow them on Facebook. 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We're going to take a quick break. Coming right back with music from the Scorpions and the Eagles.
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6: Partly cloudy skies across north central Wisconsin today with highs in the upper 70s across the Northwoods, cooling off to about 55 degrees tonight with mainly cloudy skies overnight. Mainly cloudy with a few storms possible here and there on Thursday with highs in the upper 70s. Best chance for storms this week will be on Friday. From the WCW News Channel 7 studio, First Alert Meteorologist Spence Furman.
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0: Rock 105.3 WRLO. It's Scorpions. Man, that scream every time gets me. Don't miss out on those hairspray goodies. You remember from the 80s and beyond. It's the Daily Haircut with Tuffer. This afternoon at 3:30. That's my time, everybody. Thanks for hanging out with me. I've got Kara coming in for that long lunch at noon. Duffer will be here at 2. Enjoy some sunshine today. We'll talk to you tomorrow at 9.
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2: Mostly sunny to partly cloudy skies this afternoon with highs in the upper 70s across the Northwoods, cooling off to about 55 degrees tonight with increasing cloud cover overnight. 79 for the high on Thursday with a few showers and storms possible around midday and in the early afternoon. 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

0: Hey, I'm Kara. You know, I had a dream last night that I was at a Jimi Hendrix concert. 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
8: Mostly sunny to partly cloudy skies this afternoon with highs in the upper 70s across the Northwoods, cooling off to about 55 degrees tonight with increasing cloud cover overnight. 79 for the high on Thursday with a few showers and storms possible around midday and in the early afternoon. From the WSAW News Channel 7 studio, I'm First Alert Meteorologist Spence Furman.
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0: stalker much? Jeez, that song's kind of terrifying if you really listen to it closely. Queen's on the way, Temple of the Dog. You know what's coming? A big set of Nonstop Rock. If you need your work day to move a little quicker, we'll do it.
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Antigo.

0: Can you imagine that song without the intentional stuttering? Kind of made it a hit, didn't it? It's Kara here, missing the days when gravity was on my side. Back to those days with Alice Cooper.
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2: Mostly sunny heading into early this evening. Partly cloudy overnight, low 53. Clouds Thursday, maybe a shower or storm later in the day, high 74. Could have some storms later at night. Friday, partly sunny. Chance for storms late day into the evening. Some could be on the strong side, high 79. From the WSAW News Channel 7 studio, I'm First Alert Meteorologist Jeremy Thaben.
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0: Boston flirting with you. I'm Kara. Have you ever done Facebook dating? 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I already get the creepiest DMs as it is. So no, thank you. On the way, The Cars. Also Def Leppard shortly.
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2: Mostly sunny heading into early this evening. Partly cloudy overnight, low 53. Clouds Thursday, maybe a shower or storm later in the day, high 74. Could have some storms later at night. Friday, partly sunny. Chance for storms late day and into the evening. Sun could be on the strong side, high 79. From the WSAW News Channel 7 studio, I'm First Alert Meteorologist Jeremy Tabin.
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I remember Def Leppard in the 80s held the world record of loudest band in concert. Then came along Metallica. But anyway, yeah, if you have hearing damage and you're like over 60, I guess that means you're of the demo. You were in high school then. Whatever. He's still loud. I don't know if he can hear because otherwise he'd be yelling at me because I'm talking badly about him. But Duff is next. We've got a big set too. AC/DC starts it on Rock 105.3 WRL.

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0: 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It's Duffer. It's a Wednesday. Good to have you along with us. As always, the classic rock rolls on with heart.
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0: 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A beautiful day again. Why do we have to work on days like this? There should be a law. Nice little breeze and you know, upper 70s, depending on where you're at in the Northwoods. 78 here at the studios in Rhinelander, 78 in Minocqua and Tomahawk. Merrill's at 77, 79 in Wausau, Crandon 76, and 79 in Antigo.
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2: Mostly sunny heading into early this evening. Partly cloudy overnight, low 53. Clouds Thursday, maybe a shower or storm later in the day, high 74. Could have some storms later at night. Friday, partly sunny. Chance for storms late day into the evening. Some could be on the strong side, high 79. From the WSAW News Channel 7 studio, I'm First Alert Meteorologist Jeremy Tabin.
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0: Rock 105.3 WRLO. Beautiful day. Upper 70s, depending on where you're at. Anywhere from 78 here in Rhinelander, 79 in Wausau, 79 in Antigo. And right around that mark all over the Northwoods this afternoon. Beautiful day. Beautiful night for a concert. The Hodag Park Concert Series kicked off for the summer last night in Rhinelander, and it was a great time. We had a record crowd, and I was so glad to see that. Man, everybody was just relaxing by the lake. And next up, June 16th, it's Scott Kirby and Friends. That's going to be incredible. This guy is just such a talent. So we look forward to that. Mark it down. Hodag Park Concert Series, next one, Tuesday, June 16th, with Scott Kirby.
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4: Mostly sunny heading into early this evening. Partly cloudy overnight, low 53. Clouds Thursday, maybe a shower or storm later in the day, high 74. Chance for storms later at night. Friday, partly sunny. Chance for storms late day into the evening. Some could be on the strong side, high 79. From the WSAW News Channel 7 studio, I'm First Alert Meteorologist Jeremy Taban.
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0: Stevie Ray Vaughan on Rock 105, 3 WRLO. One down, three to go. We'll kick off a long set for you next.
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1: Mostly sunny heading into early this evening. Partly cloudy overnight, low 53. Clouds Thursday, maybe a shower or storm later in the day, high 74. Passing storms later at night. Friday, partly sunny. Chance for storms late day and into the evening. Some could be on the strong side, high 79. From the WSAW News Channel 7 studio, I'm First Alert Meteorologist Jeremy Tabin.
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0: Rock 105.3 WRLO Whitesnake on today's haircut. Today is June the 3rd, National Donut Day. Now, I don't know if anybody knows this, but Duff sure do love his donuts. He can't eat them that much anymore. But I sure do loves my donuts, especially with a cappuccino in the morning. Come on. Enjoy. I might have to stop and get one and splurge later on. It's also National Repeat Day, unless somebody wants to drop one off. I do like the chocolate frosted with cream in the middle. It's also National Repeat Day, National Egg Day, National Chocolate Macaroon Day. Plus, today is National Itch Day. But we decided to scratch it. Get it? Happy birthday today, Ian Hunter from Mott the Hoople turns 87. Kind of a little ironic since their biggest song was All the Young Dudes.
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2: Mostly sunny, heading into early this evening. Partly cloudy overnight, low 53. Clouds Thursday, maybe a shower or storm later in the day, high 74. Could have some storms later at night. Friday, partly sunny, chance for storms late day into the evening. Some could be on the strong side, high 79. From the WSAW News Channel 7 studio, I'm First Alert Meteorologist Jeremy Tabin.
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0: 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Halfway point, two down, two to go. 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

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Need a roof? 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We are Rock 105.3 WRLO. And to go.

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0: Rock 105.3 WRLO. We've been talking about it. It's going to be great. June 26th and 27th in Wausau. Wausau Events presents Wings Over Wausau at the Wausau Downtown Airport. 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
2: Mostly sunny heading into early this evening. Partly cloudy overnight, low 53. Clouds Thursday, maybe a shower or storm later in the day, high 74. Pass some storms later at night. Friday, partly sunny. Chance for storms late day into the evening. Sun could be on the strong side, high 79. From the WSAW News Channel 7 studio, I'm First Alert Meteorologist Jeremy Tabin.
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0: Rock 105.3 WRLO. We've been talking about it, and I think we've got things all handled now. But I'm going to give you a teaser because we'll start it next Monday. That's Duffer's Southern Fried Kitchen. 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And it's Duffer's Southern Fried Kitchen. I love the Southern rock, too. Man, when I get in the car and I turn that up, forget it. The cops even give me a thumbs up. 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All right. 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So, okay, you twisted my arm enough. Let's give you a little teaser of it.
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2: Mostly sunny heading into early this evening. Partly cloudy overnight, low 53. Clouds Thursday, maybe a shower or storm later in the day, high 74. Could have some storms later at night. Friday, partly sunny. Chance for storms late day into the evening. Some could be on the strong side, high 79. From the WSAW News Channel 7 studio, I'm First Alert Meteorologist Jeremy Taban.
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0: 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I'm ready for a happy hour. How about you? We'll kick that off with a big long set after the break.
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8: ABC News, I'm Michelle Franzen. Moments ago, House lawmakers passing an Iran War Powers resolution to limit President Trump's use of armed forces unless a declaration of war or authorization is enacted.
9: On this vote, the yeas are 215 and the nays are 208. The concurrent resolution is adopted.
8: The resolution is symbolic, but puts House lawmakers on the record showing a growing rebuke to the president's handling of the war. And despite a ceasefire, the Pentagon confirms U.S. forces shot down Iranian drones targeting U.S. forces in Kuwait overnight. President Trump telling reporters he doesn't think it will impact peace talks.
10: It takes two to tango. You understand that we hit them very hard on something else unrelated. And so they were responding. But not very strongly.
8: In California, the 15-hour standoff at a bank in Bakersfield ended in the death of a suspect who said he had a bomb. Police say all 10 hostages were released unharmed. And on Wall Street today, stocks ending lower. This is ABC News.
11: Here's another Northwoods News update with Paul Hart.
12: Good afternoon. President Trump will visit Wisconsin Friday to shore up his support with farmers. The White House has yet to release details of where Trump will stop in Chippewa County. It'll be the president's first visit to Wisconsin in his second term. A Trump spokesperson told WisPolitics the president will talk about efforts to lower costs, open new trade markets, and reduce regulations. He'll also promote creation of rural opportunity zones, which include tax incentives for those who invest in rural areas. Farmers in Wisconsin and across the nation have been challenged by the effects of Trump's tariffs and the war with Iran. According to figures cited by the Farm Bureau Federation, Wisconsin had 16 Chapter 12 farm bankruptcy filings in 2025, Trump's first year in his second term, representing a 700% increase over the previous year. A key legislative committee has signed off on the sale of a historic office building in Madison. The Joint Finance Committee approved the sale of the state office building to a group looking to create an Amtrak station and transit hub downtown. The $10 million sale price is far short of the $16 to $20 million the state was hoping to receive, but full renovations of the building to bring it up to code would have cost the state over $190 million. And do your best to avoid spreading invasive species this summer. June is Invasive Species Action Month, and the DNR is asking you to take the right steps to avoid spreading them. They say simple steps can make a big difference. There's a look at your news. I'm Paul Hart.
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We are Rock 105.3 WRLO. And to go.

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2: Mostly sunny heading into early this evening. Partly cloudy overnight, low 53. Clouds Thursday, maybe a shower or storm later in the day, high 74. Chance for storms later at night. Friday, partly sunny. Chance for storms late day into the evening. Some could be on the strong side, high 79. From the WSAW News Channel 7 studio, I'm First Alert Meteorologist Jeremy Tabin.
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1: 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Turn it up. 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

0: Rock 105.3 WRLO. Duffers, did you know for a Wednesday, did you know 70 to 80% of people have brown eyes worldwide? Thank you. I do. And that's why I'm so damn good looking. Oh, wait, I had to wake up there. 49% of women hate it when their man drinks directly from the container. I wouldn't imagine. 25% of women have regular dreams about buying a new pair of shoes. That can't be true. The average age for a person to learn to swim, 8 years old. I did that in the big city when I grew up every summer with Mr. Steve Nosek. He was a gym teacher in Waukegan at Waukegan High School, and he did the summer swim program. Every year, it was great. About 700 grapes go into one bottle of wine. Really? That's 2.6 pounds, by the way, if you're wondering how much fruit you get when you uncork your favorite red. And did you know, according to consumer research, the average lifespan of a vacuum cleaner is about 10 years. I had a friend of mine, he had more duct tape on the vacuum cleaner than vacuum cleaner. But he still used it.
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4: Mostly sunny heading into early this evening. Partly cloudy overnight, low 53. Clouds Thursday, maybe a shower or storm later in the day, high 74. Could have some storms later at night. Friday, partly sunny. Chance for storms late day into the evening. Some could be on the strong side, high 79. From the WSAW News Channel 7 studio, I'm First Alert Meteorologist Jeremy Tabin.
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0: 105.3 WRLO. I hate myself for loving you. Joan Jett and the Blackhearts with Duff Damos. That's it. I'm going home. Have a pleasant, happy, and safe Wednesday. 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Where the heck did that come from? We'll do this all over again tomorrow. Oh, that's why, because tomorrow's Friday Eve. I'll talk to you at 2.
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